0: started.
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0: Started from the bottom, now we here. Started from the bottom, now my whole team here. 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

girl, you know what it is. 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Rack City chick, rack City chick. 10, 20s and a 50s chick. 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I'm a motherfucker star. Look at the paint on the car. Too much rim, make the ride too hard. 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

toes. 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

Egyptian. 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Them say them sitting tight, what? A bare fiction. The wall of them a beat. Body smoking, cigarette, shit.

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0: bringing fire to my eyes. 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
1: My line is 20k a week, that's a mil a year. 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
1: Diesel. 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
4: Here with Friday's Community News, I'm Megan Robinson. A murder investigation has been launched after a fatal house fire in Hounslow. Emergency services were called to Berkeley Avenue on Wednesday morning, where a 48-year-old woman died and another woman was left with life-threatening injuries. Nine people were taken to hospital following the blaze. Police believe that the fire may have been started deliberately, although no arrests have yet been made. A man has been charged with murder following a fatal stabbing in Shepherd's Bush. 52-year-old Samantha Turner died after being attacked on a ski road on Tuesday morning, while a second woman suffered non-life-threatening injuries. 48-year-old Alan Dorr from Shepherd's Bush has been charged with murder and attempted murder after being arrested at the scene. He was due to appear at Westminster Magistrates Court on Thursday. Patients at Ealing Hospital will soon be able to check themselves into A&E using their mobile phones. The new system launching this winter will allow patients to scan a QR code and complete registration and an initial clinical assessment without queuing at reception. More than 6,700 patients have already used the service at Northwick Park Hospital, where it was introduced earlier. And finally, some of Hillingdon's historic sites are opening their doors to the public as part of this year's Open House Festival. Visitors will get the chance to explore local heritage and normally restricted spaces, including sites connected to the borough's wartime past. The festival includes free events and tours, with details of the sites taking part available on Hillingdon Council's website. That's the latest for Friday, the 21st of August. I'm Megan Robinson.

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murders. She a baddie, so keep me motivated, keep her around. I can't lose my temper, my members need me now. Been people to move, been people and copying style. I've been making hella sacrifices this whole while. Come through, catch a nigga vulnerable at the right time. I put you down on some real without even trying. Put you down on some real without even trying. 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However I feel about it, it's just how I feel about it, you know what I'm saying? I ain't too much gotta do no explaining. What's going on? You know, I'm going on, you know what I mean? Hey, who this for?

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down, got it to throw. 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

0: West Side with your boy Tyke, he's giving the beats, banter and vibes on this beautiful Friday morning. We have finally reached the end of the week and you know I am pumped and I am gassed and I'm ready to soundtrack you for your Friday, whether you're at home, at work or wherever you may be, just know that you have come to the right place. But with that being said, I'm going to pause for the calls but don't go anywhere because I've got more for you right after the break.
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11: Here with Friday's Community News, I'm Megan Robinson. A murder investigation has been launched after a fatal house fire in Hounslow. Emergency services were called to Berkeley Avenue on Wednesday morning, where a 48-year-old woman died and another woman was left with life-threatening injuries. Nine people were taken to hospital following the blaze. Police believe that the fire may have been started deliberately, although no arrests have yet been made. A man has been charged with murder following a fatal stabbing in Shepherd's Bush. 52-year-old Samantha Turner died after being attacked on a ski road on Tuesday morning, while a second woman suffered non-life-threatening injuries. 48-year-old Alan Dorr from Shepherd's Bush has been charged with murder and attempted murder after being arrested at the scene. He was due to appear at Westminster Magistrates Court on Thursday. Patients at Ealing Hospital will soon be able to check themselves into A&E using their mobile phones. The new system launching this winter will allow patients to scan a QR code and complete registration and an initial clinical assessment without queuing at reception. More than 6,700 patients have already used the service at Northwick Park Hospital, where it was introduced earlier. And finally, some of Hillingdon's historic sites are opening their doors to the public as part of this year's Open House Festival. Visitors will get the chance to explore local heritage and normally restricted spaces, including sites connected to the borough's wartime past. The festival includes free events and tours, with details of the sites taking part available on Hillingdon Council's website. That's the latest for Friday, the 21st of August. I'm Megan Robinson.
10: For

Yo, you already know it is, man. It's your boy Tigers kickstarting your Friday morning. So you know what? Let's start the hour with a new banger. Set the mood going. You know what I mean? It's the West Side.

0: Oh my days, what a banger. Bester, what a classic. When you hear Drake and Rihanna on a track together, you just know that it's magical. And when I hear that song, I just think, wow, life was good when that song was out, you know. And then life, and here we are in 2026. But anyways, good morning and welcome to West Side with your boy Tank. It's giving a beats, banter and vibes on this Friday morning. We have finally reached the end of the week, and you know what? It's only right I give you that Friday energy. And I want to be able to take you there because I want to go there. So here's Sean Kingston with Take You There, playing for you at West Side.
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0: Ooh, we have just jumped all the way till Friday very quickly. Like, I feel like this is just one of those weeks that have just flown by quickly. Or is that just me? Just me? Yeah, I guess like that. But anyways, I feel like this has just been the first week that I never thought I would see. We are celebrating rain here in the UK. I never thought I would ever see the day, you know, like, what? Here in London, the UK, we're celebrating rain. Nah, and apparently I'm hearing floods. I'm hearing rumors of floods, but don't quote me on that. But anyway, I'm going to pause for the call, but don't go anywhere because I've got more for you right after the break.
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1: Now, this year's GCSE pass rate has fallen back to pre-pandemic level. And I don't know what that fully means, because I know that with me and my GCSEs, it wasn't the best. I'm thinking, damn. And obviously, I'm way pre-pandemic. Yep, Ty's old. But yeah, the GCSE pass rates across England, Wales and Northern Ireland have fallen to 67.3%, matching the level record recorded in 2019 before the pandemic. The figure is down slightly from 67.4% last year, although results among 16-year-olds in England actually improved slightly.
0: It's the West Side Connection.

0: Connection. Ooh, she was singing like rent was due. Oh my days, not including tax, VAT and everything else. I can't believe it. And if you was by yourself singing your heart out, I understand. I'm just saying, I completely understand. But you know what? That's what makes Friday just a great day. Just setting the vibes. And we are approaching 12 o'clock, meaning it's my time to pause for the cause and reset my vocals. Because, yeah, Beyonce helped me lose it, isn't it? I'll be real. But that don't matter. It's all good in the hood, as I'm going to be soundtracking you throughout your Friday afternoon. But until then, keep a lot, keep a west side.
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0: Let's go. It's your boy TYGIBZ. Ty Gibbs here, kickstarting your Friday afternoon. So you know what? Let's start the hour with banger. It's Chippy by Aya Nakamura. Playing for you at West Side.
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6: 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Oh, baby, I'm on.
7: Stop. Je m'appelle Big Smoke. Bonsoir, mademoiselle. She recognized me. She said,

tuning in and welcome to West Side with your boy Tyke, is giving you Beats, Banter and Vibes. We have reached the end of the week, and you know what? It's a few more hours until we get to clock out and enjoy the weekend upon us as the rain be falling and, you know, teasing us every now and again. But I want to know, how are we today? Where are we at? What we got going on? Are we what? At work right now? You in the car? Long journey? Best of, do you have the day off? Wherever you may be, y'all come to the West Side with your boy Tigers. It's only right. It's only right. And I'm going to be soundtracking, so it will be all good in the hood. But with that being said, I'm going to continue the vibe. So here's a bit of flow. Don't Break My Heart. Playing for you at West Side.

0: my goodness, Joe. But even talking about Joe, have you seen the... Did you watch the verses with Joe and Danelle Jones last night? Absolutely crazy. Full of back-to-back hits. Like, Danelle will drop a track, perform a track. And then, like, I'm forgetting that certain songs exist. And I'm like, oh my days. I need to get myself to an R&B party immediately. They both have hits. And I'm going to lie to you, to me, they're both winners. Because, yeah, they just took it there. They really did take it there. Anyway, I'm going to pause for the calls and we've got a bit of Kid Ink right after the break.
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3: Class, it's been reported that if we keep using water like we are now, by 2055, we could be short by 5 billion litres a day.
4: Hold on, miss. 2055? We'll be grown-ups by then.
5: We're not having that, are we?
4: No. Oi, hear that? It's water and cans.
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Listen. Now, I know that the rumour's gone around that Meta glasses are due to get banned here inside the UK. However, there's even more to it because the UK cinemas are going to be the first public places to ban Meta glasses, recording glasses. Yep, UK cinemas are considering banning Meta smart glasses from screeners over fears their discreet built-in cameras could be used secretly to record films and bring back a piracy market. Oh, damn, how times have changed and how times are coming back. Crazy times. It's the West

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1: Frank, Frank.
0: Stand up.
1: Frank, Frank.
0: Pass out.
1: Frank, Frank.
0: Wake up.
1: Frank, Frank.
0: Fade it.
1: Frank, Frank.
0: Fade it.

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1: Drink.
0: Pass out.
1: Drink.
0: Wake up.
1: Drink.
0: Faded.
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0: Faded.
1: Drink.
2: Okay. Now open your mind up and listen to me, Kendrick. I'm in your conscience. If you do not hear me, then you will be history, Kendrick. I know that you're nauseous right now, and I'm hoping to lead you to victory, Kendrick.

0: 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Yeah, I'm hungry. Never giving up, I know. Ride it like a passion, just show. I know.
1: That's it. It's the West Side Connection.
2: Wow, and just like that, we have reached 1 o'clock. I can't believe it. West Side Nation, West Side family, how are we doing? What is going on? Time has flown indeed, but guess what though? I'm continuing that Friday energy as I'm going to be soundtracking you throughout your Friday afternoon as I'm here till 4. Yep, you heard this correctly, 4. And after the break, I'm going to be bringing back the highly anticipated question of the day. Yep, I know. What's it going to be today? Who knows? So stay tuned, keep a lot, keep a West Side.
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Yes, good afternoon and welcome back to West Side with your boy Ty Gisby, a Beats Banter and Vibes on this Friday. Wow, not my voice cracking. It was worth a shot. Anyway, today is Friday the 21st of August with a current time of 13 minutes past 1 p.m. in the afternoon. And I'm not gonna lie to you, I am pumped. We have reached the end of a long week, you know. Oof. Monday to Friday ain't easy, but you know what? We're all survivors. We survived another week. Although we might just be on our lunch breaks and clock out for another 4 hours. But don't worry, until then, I got you covered. And that's all that matters. Whether you're at home, at work, in the comfort of your car, wherever you may be, you've come to the right place, which is Westside. And you know what? I've got to do a couple 1-2 big ups, because right now, if you don't already know, we got the Westside website. So if you're locked in via there, big up yourselves one time, man. Furthermore, if you're locked in on the FM, on the DAB, yes, I repeat, DAB, you've come to the right place, which is Westside. So again, wherever you're locked in, big up yourself. Furthermore, I feel like that's what I got. But anyways, I'm going to soon be announcing the question of the day, because a lot has happened this week. We've had rain take place this week. Yeah, I know. It's been so long since I've seen rain, since I've been walking minding my business, and I'm getting the 1-2 drops. Yeah, it wasn't a nice memory, but you know what? It was needed, because these wildfires have been insane. We got the GCSE results this week. So to all the young people that have got their, you know, result, hopefully you got the ones that you needed and wanted. And those of you that did, big up yourselves. And if you didn't, no worries at all. Why? Because life ain't done. You still got your whole future ahead of you. Just know that you just got to work hard. That's all I'm going to say. But with that being said, before I get to all of that, I want to get right back into their music. Because you know what? When I hear certain flows, when I hear certain melodies, when I hear certain intros, I just know that Darko's got a banger for us. So with that being said, here's That Girl by Darko, playing for you at Westside.

Egyptian. Tell them for Guan, eviction. This one, yeah, it's had a bad gal edition. See them gal, that contradiction. Them say them sitting tight, what? A bare fiction. The wall of them a beat. Body smoking, cigarette, shit now.

0: I can't go nowhere without hearing that song. Oh my goodness. Everywhere I go, I'll be hearing that, spin that, spin that. It's at the club. I come to radio, I hear it. In the car, I hear it. I'm not gonna lie, it's definitely been a summer banger indeed. But with that being said, welcome back to Westside with your boy Tigers, doing the beats, banter and vibes. Now, yesterday was GCSE results day. And once upon a time, obviously, as an adult now, I've done my GCSEs and keeping it real, I did not get the results that I wanted. But it was a case of when I opened up my results in school, everyone else was practically getting the same results. I know. Bad environment. So it was quite laughable. I remember going back home and then deep in life when I was just one-on-one by myself, deep in, wow, what am I going to do next? And yeah, I felt a little bit low. And then not too long later, a few days later, going to college, passed from there. And yeah, it was been upscale and now I'm on the west side. Best though. Feel like I deserve it. But with that being said, I know that not everybody got the results that they wanted. Life doesn't even always go to plan. You may have got the results that you wanted, gone to uni, and then you know what? Life just has its ways of being unpredictable. Who knows? But I want to ask everybody that's once upon a time done their GCSEs, what did you do after leaving school and what are you doing now? That's the real question that I want to know. What did you do after leaving school and what are you doing now? Did you stick to the plan? Did you divert a little bit? Would your 16-year-old self be surprised of where you've ended up? Would it be proud? Who knows? Whatever you're thinking, I want to know. So what did you do after leaving school and what are you doing now? Let me know on the WhatsApp number at 07349 051 703. I repeat, on the WhatsApp number at 07349 051 703. Now I'm going to pause for the calls real quick and read the answers out much more later inside the show, but don't worry, don't go anywhere, as we got a bit of Tyler with a brand right after the break. Keep it locked, keep it west side.
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3: 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We'll be grown-ups by then.
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Cheers! Yes, good afternoon and welcome back to West Ham with your boy Tigers, doing the Beats, Fanta and Vibes. Now, we are currently flying through the question of the day because as it was GCSE results day yesterday and even it was A-levels results day last week, Thursday. So, back to back. But yes, with that being said, I've been asking you, what I want to know from you is, what did you do after leaving school and what are you doing now? Did you stick to the plan? Did plans change? Would you divert it? Or did you just get bored and thought, you know what, let me just switch it up, man. Like, I'm tired of this. Whatever it may be, I want to know. Now, let's see how we can motivate the youth, because I know that not everybody may have got the results that they wanted. And parents, let's try to take it easy on them, because it's not about how you start, it's how you finish. And maybe the GCSEs are the results. Maybe the results didn't end the way how we wanted to, but guess what? They're not even an adult yet and their life is still fully ahead of them. All they just gotta do is just work hard. So if you're that young person locked in right now, please lock in, try to have a plan, or best, not even have a plan, just work hard. That's the best thing I can say. Have an idea of what you want to do, and if you don't know what you want to do yet, it's fine. Many of us didn't. If you told me 10 years ago that I'd be here at Westside, alright, cool. It's not the biggest shock. However, I would question it and some things that I've been able to achieve ever since. And I would definitely would have predicted it. And I know that I'm not the only one that can relate to that, you know what I mean? But yes, let's see how we can motivate the youth. As I want to ask, what did you do after leaving school and what are you doing now? Let me know the WhatsApp number at 07349-051-703. Now, I'm going to get right back into the music. You already know what it is, man. It's Friday. We've reached the end of the week. Yep. And if your manager are on your case, just let them know, chill. It is Friday. The weekend is upon us. And I can feel the energy. I can feel that Friday energy. Yep. See, I got you covered.

0: How can you not end the hour with a bit of Queen B? It is only right. Bringing that Friday energy, Break My Soul playing for you here at Westside by Beyonce. Now, I'm not going to lie to you. Sometimes, believe it or not, I do be shaking a leg here inside the studio. It's true. Now, do you know those times, like, when you're by yourself, you're in your car by yourself, and you're catching a vibe, you hear your song, music's turned up, you're in your flow, you can even be stuck in traffic. Like, you're singing along, and as you're hearing that note, boom, that phone call hits. Now you're able to hear your real vocals, and it's like, oh. That little awkward moment is not the one, but you know what? It is what it is, because that's a sign of enjoying yourself, and we need a bit of positivity and happiness in this world, don't you think?
1: Yeah,
0: I think so too, as well as alone time, very important. But with that being said, it takes me back to the question of the day. So earlier on, I asked, what did you do after leaving school and what are you doing now? So with me, what did I do after leaving school? I went into college. And I studied music production. No, I done music performance and production, which was a level 2 course for 1 year. And I didn't get my GCSE result, the right grades, so I had to do level 2. And then once I passed that, I done level 3, done that for 2 years. And then boom, uni. And then now I'm at Westside. And so I've done all right. I found a way around it. However, that's my journey. I want to know, what was your journey? What did you do after leaving school and what are you doing now? Get active on the WhatsApp number at 07349-051-703. Now, I'm going to pause for the calls real quick, but don't go anywhere. Don't touch the dial. Don't do nothing, as I'm going to be soundtracking you throughout your Friday afternoon all day till 4 p.m. So just keep it locked, keep it Westside.
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10: Here with Friday's Community News, I'm Megan Robinson. A murder investigation has been launched after a fatal house fire in Hounslow. Emergency services were called to Berkeley Avenue on Wednesday morning, where a 48-year-old woman died and another woman was left with life-threatening injuries. 9 people were taken to hospital following the blaze. Police believe that the fire may have been started deliberately, although no arrests have yet been made. A man has been charged with murder following a fatal stabbing in Shepherd's Bush. 52-year-old Samantha Turner died after being attacked on a ski road on Tuesday morning, while a second woman suffered non-life-threatening injuries. 48-year-old Alan Dorr from Shepherd's Bush has been charged with murder and attempted murder after being arrested at the scene. He was due to appear at Westminster Magistrates Court on Thursday. Patients at Ealing Hospital will soon be able to check themselves into A&E using their mobile phones. The new system launching this winter will allow patients to scan a QR code and complete registration and an initial clinical assessment without queuing at reception. More than 6,700 patients have already used the service at Northwick Park Hospital, where it was introduced earlier. And finally, some of Hillingdon's historic sites are opening their doors to the public as part of this year's Open House Festival. Visitors will get the chance to explore local heritage and normally restricted spaces, including sites connected to the borough's wartime past. The festival includes free events and tours, with details of the sites taking part available on Hillingdon Council's website. That's the latest for Friday, the 21st of August. I'm Megan Robinson.

Let's go. It's your boy TYG IBZ. Tigers here kickstarting your Friday afternoon. So you know what? It's a bit of Angel with Call Me playing for your West Side. Day 5.

Live. Ooh, them songs there just make me deep life. It makes me want to go on a nice, beautiful drive. Sun's out, just that little cruising session, and I'm just, yeah. It's giving that little feeling. Having the right people inside the car with me too, or even by myself. Yeah, it's only right. But yeah, it's good afternoon and welcome to West Side with your boy Ty Gibbs, giving the beats, banter and vibes on this Friday afternoon. We have finally reached the end of the week, and you know what? I'm really here for it. Let the

meant. So I don't know what I was expecting. I go into my bag right then. But yes, it is 17 minutes past 2 in the afternoon. And currently we are still flying through the question of the day, which is, what did you do after leaving school? And what are you doing now? And boy, I thought, once I put out that question, I thought, okay, let me just do some research about what people normally end up doing after, like, once they finish school. And what I found out is that only about 3.7% of UK adverts explicitly mentioned GCSEs or an equivalent as an educational requirement, and about 86.2% don't mention any educational. However, GCSEs are still important to employers, particularly English and maths. In 2024 UK employer skills surveys, that said that 53% of employers said GCSE English and maths or equivalent was either significant or critical when recruiting. For entry level and admin jobs, around 34% of employers said GCSE English and maths was essential. But on the other side, GCSE grades aren't going to matter for every job, but English and maths GCSEs can matter quite a lot when you are starting your career. So to any of the young people, or if you've got a child, niece, nephew that had done their GCSEs, Let's wish them well of what they want to do inside the future and be as supportive as possible. With that being said, it's Georgia Smith with Alive. Day 5.

0: Vibe. Ooh, Mariah with the vocals. She hits every single time. We Belong Together by Mariah Carey playing for you here at Westside. Now, Ty Gibbs here going through the answers. As earlier on, I asked, what did you do after leaving school and what are you doing now? I've asked and you have most certainly answered. And you know what? I'm proud, impressed and inspired. So we got Jordan saying, left school at 14 and went... Oh my goodness. I went OT for 3 years and got with the wrong crowd. Spent 2 years in prison from 18 to 20. Now I got my stuff together. Run my own online companies selling secondhand electronical products. I'm not gonna lie, that was a very rough start, but you know what? At least we got there in the end. Furthermore, we got Michael saying my first job after school was a shelf stocker at a local grocery store. 35 years later, I'm now a welder for an aerospace company. I did not expect that ending, but you know what? I'm proud to hear. And we got Chanel saying, started MMA and now I'm in UFC. Ooh. I'm not gonna lie, I could do a personal bodyguard. That's what I'm saying. Because, yeah, you might need to teach me there. And you know what? I find that quite cute and inspiring. So shout out to everybody that has sent in their responses. And feel free to continue to send on the WhatsApp number at 03349-051703. Now, I'm going to pause for the calls real quick, but don't go anywhere as I got more music for you right after the break.
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Do you remember the music video for that song? Each time I hear it, like, I remember when I first was watching it back in the day, I was thinking, this is how parties are like. I want to go there. Everybody's going to be dancing, pop blocking, back flipping. There's going to be a whole vibe. Police are going to show up. We got to jump over fences and this, that, and another. Yeah, yeah. Where was I wrong when I was older? But we move. It still look lit, though. It still look like a vibe. That's what I'm saying. But yes, going back to the question of the day, I announced, what did you do after leaving school and what are you doing now? And I'm actually loving these responses. So we got Rihanna saying, studied law, but then became a youth worker. Maybe I should ask, how did you get there? That's also a very key part to this question. We got Jennifer saying, went college, then uni, dropped out, did jobs here and there, and now I'm 25 and a supervisor at a sports center. Nadine, worked part-time at Primark while I was studying computer science at university. Now I work with brands, celebrities, directing content. Why is there a lot of asks, how did you get there? Because these responses are actually blowing my mind, but I'm fully here for it. Abby, I went to college for makeup and hair, and now I work for Charlotte Tilbury, and I do makeup for clients on the side. Bam! Yeah, so I'm fully here for it. I'm blown away. And finally, we got Jay saying, barbering, now I'm a carer for my son. But it came in handy because there's no way my son would sit still at the barber's. You know what? Fair enough. I completely hear and understand that. All right, that being said, yeah, so I'm lost for words after that last one. But yeah, here's Dave with Location, play for you here at Westside.

Yes, welcome back to Westside with your boy Ty Giz, giving the beats, banter and Vaz. Now, I can't believe it. We have wrapped up the hour and we are approaching 3 o'clock. Now, on the other side of this, we have the Westside Classics. And that is an hour back-to-back, back-to-back of R&B and hip-hop bangers. Yep, I said it, bangers. Because each song is just a hit, you know what I mean? Furthermore as well, we have reached the end of the week, Friday. So I want to know what we got going on this weekend. What are we doing this evening? Where are we at? Are we having a cozy night in? Are we going out? Are we meeting up with friends and family? And don't forget as well, next, it's supposed to be sunny this weekend as well. I think today's supposed to be the last day of the rain, and that's really just going to be drizzles this evening. But yeah, are we meeting up with family? Are we having takeaway? Are we going out? Because you know what? It's brunch season is still on. Day party season is still in full effect, live and swinging. But with that being said, I'm going to pause for the calls real quick, but don't go anywhere. Don't touch the dial. Don't do nothing, as we got the Westside Classics just around the side of this. But with that being said, I'm going to love and leave you and end with a bit of a Marion before we touch the Westside Classics. We're supposed to be playing for you here at Westside.

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3: No. Oi, hear that? 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

Yo, yo, yo, you really know who it is, man. It's your boy Tank. It's kickstarting the hour with the West Side Classic. So you know what? Let's take it back with this one. Oh! West Side Classics on the Weekday Vibe.

0: this.
1: Yes, Naya. Cool, Naya. Who am I? It's just the girl, them sugar. All right. Here, Anna.

Yes, good afternoon and welcome to Westside with your boy Ty Gibbs, doing the Beats, Banter and Vibes on this Friday afternoon. We have reached the end of the week and you know what? I am pumped and I am guessed we finally made it, you know? Woo! Today is Friday the 21st of August with the current time of 3:15 in the afternoon. And one thing I want to know is how are you? Where are you at right now? Are you at home? In the car? At work? Working from home? See what I did there? Come on. But yes, if you're just looking in, just know you have entered at a good time, which is the Westside Classics. As it is an hour back-to-back, old-school R&B and hip-hop bangers. I repeat, bangers with a twist. Believe me? You don't? Well, with that being said, let's just get right back into it then. So here's Next with Wifey, 23 at Westside. Of course it's the Westside Classics. Every song's going to be a banger. Westside Classics on the weekday vibe.

0: Classics on the weekday vibe.
1: Yes, good afternoon and welcome to Westside with your boy Ty Gibbs with the TYGIBZ on this beautiful Friday afternoon. Now, why is this a beautiful Friday afternoon? Because the Premier League is back. Yep, I know. I am gassed. I am excited. There's only one game that's taking place. There's only one top team that's going to be playing today. What's that, you may ask? Arsenal's playing today. Yes, Arsenal versus Coventry today at 8 p.m. Yep, it's kicking off. This is the first week of the Premier League and Arsenal's going to do what they do best. What we done last season, we're going to do it again. We're going to come first. I'm just saying. Shout out my Gunners. But yes, and then tomorrow on the 22nd, you got Hull versus Man United, Everton versus Crystal Palace, Ipswich versus Sunderland, Nottingham Forest versus Leeds and Brentford versus Spurs.
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Yes, welcome back to West Side with your boy Ty Gibbs on this Friday afternoon. So, right, two more hours until clock out and you've got the evenings to yourself. Well, talking about evening, yesterday evening slash night, the verses took place. Joel versus Danelle Jones. And I'm going to lie, what a clash that was. They went hit for hit. I watched it and I thought, damn. First of all, these lot are both doing good for their age. They still have the vocals, still got the looks, so hopefully I'm able to age like fine wine. But also, reminiscing over the hits that they both have, I can't believe it. Like, song after song, banger after banger, I'm just like, you know what? This is what R&B really is. But if you didn't watch it, it's just like a little sneak peek of what you missed out, isn't it? So here's Danelle Jones, if you know what's up, playing via Westside. Westside Classics on the weekday.

Classics. Now you tell me who you think won, because I'm not gonna lie, I am split. Donald Jones, Joe, what a clash that was last night. And you know what? I was on both sides. Yep, I was sitting on the fence. But I can't believe it. We have reached 4 o'clock, meaning that it's my time to love and leave you and sign out on this Friday. But it's all good. We don't need to cry because I'm going to be back again next week from the same hours, 10 till 4. You know how I do. But whatever you got planned for this evening, I hope you enjoy it. If you're at work, Joyce, all I'm saying is stop looking at the clock. It's not going to make it go any faster. Soon finish. But yes, I hope you enjoy the rest of your evening. Stay merry. Enjoy your weekend. Whatever you do, stay safe. Enjoy the weather as best as you can. But before I leave, you know that we got to end on a high note. We got to stay lit. So here's Flo Rida with Low playing for you at Westside. Westside Classics on the weekday vibe. Let me talk to you. Let me talk to you.

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3: Class, it's been reported that if we keep using water like we are now, by 2055, we could be short by 5 billion litres a day.
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12: Here with Friday's Community News, I'm Megan Robinson. A murder investigation has been launched after a fatal house fire in Hounslow. Emergency services were called to Berkeley Avenue on Wednesday morning, where a 48-year-old woman died and another woman was left with life-threatening injuries. Nine people were taken to hospital following the blaze. Police believe that the fire may have been started deliberately, although no arrests have yet been made. A man has been charged with murder following a fatal stabbing in Shepherd's Bush. 52-year-old Samantha Turner died after being attacked on a ski road on Tuesday morning, while a second woman suffered non-life-threatening injuries. 48-year-old Alan Dorr from Shepherd's Bush has been charged with murder and attempted murder after being arrested at the scene. He was due to appear at Westminster Magistrates Court on Thursday. Patients at Ealing Hospital will soon be able to check themselves into A&E using their mobile phones. The new system launching this winter will allow patients to scan a QR code and complete registration and an initial clinical assessment without queuing at reception. More than 6,700 patients have already used the service at Northwick Park Hospital, where it was introduced earlier. And finally, some of Hillingdon's historic sites are opening their doors to the public as part of this year's Open House Festival. Visitors will get the chance to explore local heritage and normally restricted spaces, including sites connected to the borough's wartime past. The festival includes free events and tours, with details of the sites taking part available on Hillingdon Council's website. That's the latest for Friday, the 21st of August. I'm Megan Robinson.

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0: I miss us. Yeah, yeah. 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Ride it like a passenger show. I know.
1: That's it. 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To the limit. Keep on an R&B West Side. Let's go. Big Zeppelin.

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Yes, indeed. That beautiful, beautiful time of the week, Friday. The day you guys have been waiting for all week. 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Shout out to you guys if you've been having a long day at work, or maybe you're going work or at work, or if your workplace plays Westside, big up to them, right? That's where I want to work. Shout out to the birthday crew as well. Happy birthday to you, man. Instagram at DRYMEZ. That's where I'm most active, interactive. Get in touch. Let me know what you want to hear today. Shout out to everyone that caught the Joe and Donald Jones verses last night. That was pretty sick. If you're an R&B lover like me, that was lit. I enjoyed it. Joe even brought out 50 Cent as well. Very, very, very lit, man. Let's get some brand new bangers. This is that brand new Karol G. It's our Baby Wow.

have to bring that back. We're pressing play on that brand new Karol G. This one is entitled Baby Wow. And our brand new album is out. Go stream that. Let's get it.

coming up tonight from Massacre. His brand new album drop. Victony, Sean Paul, Nipsey, Hustle, rest in peace. Ira Starr. You know I got a lot. Every single Friday night, welcome. We call this the Shutdown Show, alright?

The Tupac murder trial that has officially begun after 30 years. Mad. We're currently on day 5, I believe. All my Tupac fans, go and watch that, man. Very intense. A lot of things.

brand new Alkaline. Yo, listen, these dancehall bangers coming out now, mad. This one titled Power, and you're hearing it first right here on the Shutdown Show, the hottest show on radio. 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

0: got a brand new Massacars album dropped today. Entitled Forever Rain. Let's get into this next one, AK Fire.
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0: 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Massacre Forever Rain, the album is out right now, out today. And we're playing this one right here, AK Fire.
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1: This one titled G Wagon, and it's on an Amma Piano beat, man. I love this. I want to hear more dancehall artists on Amma Piano, man. Let me know what you lot think, man. Let's go. G Wagon.
2: Yeah, AMG for Kappa. I'm no longer with American.

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1: Oh my gosh. Rhymes. Brand new Massacre, the album is out today, Forever Rain. And this one's two fires, entitled G-Wagon. It's over, I'm a piano beat. And you're hearing it first, your boy from the borough, D-Rhymes, West Side of Skiddy.
2: Yeah, you forgot that. You know, working with American, huh? Say she here for good time. Yeah, I here for good time too. Where my light on? Where my light? Babe, but you know she high class.

Brand new Massacre. Back to back bangers. We played AK Fire, this one G-Wagon over the Amma Piano beat, Fireman. If you're a fan of Massacre, make sure you go stream the albums out today, Forever Rain. Let's keep the vibe going. Brand new Sean Paul, Face

0: Jonathan Scott are coming out to let you know you are in live right now with D-Rhymes.
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0: Hey, yo, D-Rhymes. Take it away.

We've got more brand new music. I always start off my show with brand new music, guys. I want you guys to hear all the new bangers that are coming out. Let's get into this one by Victor Nee, entitled Fang. And Victor Nee has been on a roll since Slick, and he's just released this one entitled Fang. And you're hearing it for the first time, right?

0: birthday crew tonight. Anybody celebrating a special occasion, have a shot for your boy, all right? Tonight you're looking, catch me playing at Bar 8 in Ealing, W5-3EL. That's W5-3EL, playing all these bangers plus more, old school, new school. Come and say hi to your boy, all right? See you there. And tomorrow you're looking, catch me at Nova Park Royal. Wish Lounge on Sunday, Park Royal as well, all right? We're in the ends, your boy from the borough, man. And the legendary Ira Starr has re-released her song Hot Body with a reggaeton artist.
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0: And that reggaeton artist is Danny Ocean. Man, I like it when they release a remix later on, you know. Very, very smart move. Let me know what you lot think, all right?

Such a beautiful track, man. Shout out to all my listeners, everybody cruising around. Locked into Westside, I appreciate you lot, man. Your boy D-Rams represents.

0: 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Brand new Massacre, Alkaline, Karol G. We kept it more like reggaeton, dancehall, and Afrobeats for this first half an hour. But I'll see you lot after the break. Don't go nowhere. We're coming back with more bangers and more bangers. Let's get it.
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Cool Friday. You know, it's been real hot these last 2 weeks, man. It's just nice to be cool a bit. Not too, like, sweaty and sticky, man. I like it like this for a little bit, man. Back to brand new music. This one, Nipsey Hussle and Beano, taken off his brand new posthumous album called Prolific. And this one's called I Just Wanna Know. And it's Nipsey Hussle and Beano, and it's featuring Cardi B and Ty Dolla Sign. Let me know what you lot think, man. Rest in peace to the legend.

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Entitled Prolific, man. The posthumous album. From an absolute legend. Let's keep it going, though. This one from an artist called Hurricane Wisdom, featuring Gunna. Entitled, you know where it's going. Let's get it. Shout out to everybody locked in tonight. Your boy from the borough, D-Rhymes. Once a week, 7 to 9 p.m., we call this the Shutdown Show, all right?

Want to say hi to your boy. We're playing all these bangers plus more. Ain't no way in the area playing what I'm playing, I'll tell you that now. That was an artist called Hurricane Wisdom. Have you heard of him? If you haven't, you have now. Featuring Gunnar. Entitled, You Know Where It's Going. Keeping the R&B vibe going, let's get into some new Jakees. Featuring Tink. Entitled Physical Man. Shout out to everyone that saw the Joe and Montel Jordan verses last night. If you love R&B, you would have loved that. Some slow, sexy R&B for you lot on this Friday. Shout out to everyone that's chilling. Or maybe you're getting ready to go out. Or maybe it's your birthday. Happy birthday. Whatever you're doing, you lot are locked into your boy from the borough. D-Rhymes once a week, 7 to 9pm. If you got the app, big up yourself, man. Don't forget, we got a Westside Radio app.

Keeping the vibe going. Brent Fayez, brand new one featuring Tokisha. Entitled Suave. Shutdown show Friday night. Oh yeah.

one gassed me up, man. Instagram at DRYMEZ. That's D Rhymes. Get in touch with your boy. Shout out to every single one of you lot locked in, man. I appreciate you lot, man. Trust me. Friday night.

You know what to say when they request for a song. 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That's how it works. Approach the DJ with some money in your hand, man.

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Might be my new favorite song this week, you know. Feel good vibes right here. We're keeping the vibe going, man. That new Victini's got a hold on the whole world, that slick. But sometimes we got little edits. Some of our DJs like to collect.

0: brand new. All brand new. Welcome to the Shutdown Show, man. How are you guys feeling tonight? Who's excited for the weekend? Who's celebrating their birthday? I believe, is it Leo season going into Virgo season? It's definitely going to be Virgo season soon, I'll tell you that now. That's your boy's birthday, September the 4th. And it lands on a Friday this year. Trust me, that show is going to be mad. Shout out to my Virgos. Everybody's celebrating as well. I'll see you lovely people after the break, all right? We're going to come back with some R&B, hip-hop, club bangers.
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0: Let's go. Welcome back, ladies and gentlemen. Your boy from the borough, D-Rams. We call this the Shutdown Show once a week, 7 to 9 p.m. And this is the final hour, man. 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
0: A shout out to everyone that saw the verses last night. It was legendary R&B artist Joe versus legendary R&B artist Montel Jordan. And if you guys know your R&B, you know it was lit. And he actually brought out 50 Cent to do this.

Just type that in, I'll see you lot later, alright? 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We're playing all these bangers plus more. 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Last night, Joe versus Montel Jordan.

0: R&B bangers this half an hour with your boy from the borough, D Rhymes. Who remembers this track? Only my real ones will remember this track.
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Last one from Joe. Then we get into a bit of Donald Jones, all right? Instagram at DRYMEZ. Remember, catch me at Bar 8 tonight, Nova Park Royal tomorrow, and Wish Lounge on Sunday.

This is Donald Jones. I kept saying Montel Jordan earlier. That's terrible, man. Say what's it's because I mix their music together all the time. Absolute legends. And you know he

0: 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I'll see you lot there.
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0: Where's my Westside ladies at?

Remember tonight, you're looking, catch me playing at bar 8. That's an Ealing W53EL. Playing all your favorite bangers. See you later tonight, alright?

So what is your favourite podcast at the moment, guys? Me, you know, I love the Fat Joe and Jada podcast. The Real Report, Tony Yeo, Uncle Murder. Anything hip-hop, really, I love, man. Let me know what you guys are watching.

So what's your plan tonight, guys? Remember, catch me at Bar 8 tonight. I'm going to be playing all your favorite bangers. Old school, new school, hip-hop, R&B, little bit of house. W53EL, come say hi to your boy.

rhythm. Mixing and blending tonight. 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
0: entitled Loyal. Shout out to all the loyal ones.

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I appreciate you guys. 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And if you're celebrating your birthday this weekend, tonight, tomorrow, happy birthday, man. 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

Chats is Friday. Lodge of D-Rise before me, man. It's Zacho, Mr. Friday Night in the building. I'm back in the building, man. We're starting off with Where You At? Brent Fires.

Old School Sierra right now on Westside. This one called Get Up. Woyoy! Because wherever you are right now, you gotta get up and dance, man. Gotta have some fun. Shout out to Martin over in Kenya.

0: Yes, it's Westside on a Friday, and myself, DJ Zerka, playing nothing but rhythms that you want to hear on a Friday. And around the corner, I've got some more R&B, I've got some hip-hop, I've got some dancehall all coming around the corner, so make sure to keep it Westside. I'll be back right around the corner.
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10: 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RGF Productions.

Yes, the weekend is now here, Westside. Zach on Westside with the vibes right now. Don't forget, if you want to give someone a shout, hit me up on the text line 07349 051703, or hit me up in the DMs at This Is Westside, you know. That was a WhatsApp number, by the way. You can get involved on the WhatsApp, you know. But the next one I got for you, some cheeky Flip De Niro. The next one, Flip!

You know, locked in, man. He wants to give a massive shout out to his beautiful wife, Letisa. He loves her always and can't wait to see the steak dinner. Sorry. Jeez. How do you like your steak, brother? Because for me, if anyone has well-done steak, I don't know what you're doing, man. I don't know what you're doing in life. Well-done steak, what are you doing? But keep the texts coming through. 07349 051703. That's the WhatsApp line there. And Dino, don't worry, man. I got you. I'll squeeze that in for ya. But the next one, Cheeky Remix, Skepta, Jamie, let go.

0: I want to give a massive shout out to Lauren Lodzin, man. Send him my regards, but big shout out to Selena and Kiana for being there for their friend, you know. Big up, big up, big up, that's important. You always need that one friend in life.
1: Told me to pick my poison, thought I'd be a disappointment.
0: More rhythms over here on Westside. You know me, I love to be pushing young UK talent also.
1: Same time.
0: So the next one.
1: Told me to pick
0: Mars Malone.
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0: Enjoying it up, living it up right now in Dubai with Tunde. I should be in Dubai then.
1: Same.
0: But the next one is called Pick Your Poison.
1: They don't wanna see
0: brand new.
1: Shit to their face on a ride. Bite like a pop when I say some flat. I played this to your girl and she liked it. I see her shaking up the motor. Just know that could never be my thing. Quick stop off at the off license. I need 1942 Ray and his nephew. Send a location, I'ma come get you. She asked where we're going and I told her Neptune. Like, she said I play too much. You know me, I ain't gotta say too much. She can't ask what I did, I done way too much. Stack this paper, faces up. Swear down, bro, you couldn't make this up. It's only us, you can't break this up. I'm trying to cut more spots than a ladybug.

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Big up. Shout out to T-Show, also logged in. Oof. But you see this rhythm right here? Salatan right now.

0: Yes, you're listening to Westside on a Friday. Play nothing but rhythms to your head top right now, you know.
1: Hi, this is Kasinka, and...
0: So make sure to turn up the speakers. We're getting lit from this point onwards.

0: Dodger, my guy Aaron locked in right now, man. This one's racing the streets at the moment. Plenty of my friends are in Ghana right now enjoying themselves. So whatever you got planned this weekend, make sure you turn up, you know. Yes, Westside, we are having fun all weekend on Westside as we do every Friday. Don't forget, every day we're just turning up, you know. This is where you hear your favourite old and new school hip-hop rhythms, Afrobeats, dancehall, bashment, the whole shebang, you know. But right now, the first hour is out of the way of my show. I have plenty more bangers around the corner, and I've got some Young T and Bugsy, I've got some Young Bane, and I've got some Jay Silver, some Dave also. So keep it locked on Westside. We do it big. We do it big, man.
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let's get the party started. 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Let

0: Capital Extra's very own Manny Norte, you know. Six Black, Rema, Tion Wayne.
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0: What a rhythm, man.

I know some people are gonna be partying now all the way till 4 a.m. Big up yourself, man. Zeko Westside, the vibes have started. Got some energy on the way, got some Young Bane. You know me, some Jizzy Drake also, man. Enjoy yourself.

0: Weekend, do we have any plans, Westside Man? Let me know, drop me a text, 07349051703 on the WhatsApp line. What are we getting up to? I just want to be, or are you just going to be eating chocolate eggs, you know? Or are you just going to be eating chocolate? Just going to be eating food? Not working? We got, is that what we're on now, yeah? Is that what we're going to be doing? We're just going to be eating and not going out and not partying, you know? Are we just going to be eating all weekend? I want to know. So the next one I got for you, Cadet Dino. Advice on Westside. This one's a classic, man. This is Reloaded.
1: She's lacking the brother, she's lacking the cheddar.
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0: 07349 051703. That's the WhatsApp line there. 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

0: Yes, West Side is a Friday. Played you some old school miss, you know. Carla's back. Yes, big up Birmingham inside. This one here's a throwback also. Dave, Mostak, No Words, playing on West Side right now. Hour and a half of the show is now done. Around the corner, I've got some more Afro swing. I've got some hip-hop, I've got some R&B, I've got some Afro also, and some more dancehall in there. So make sure to go nowhere. I'll be back right around the corner.
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0: This one here, man, when I DJ uni, you're hearing it in every rave room, you know. Every rave, and everyone's going crazy. Big up Kojo Funds, man. A UK classic, a UK pioneer for real. It's Zach on Westside, the vibe star, making sure your weekend starts just right. It's Westside, man. The weekend is now here. We're celebrating, no matter what the celebration is. I know some people are enjoying themselves right now. Some people are just relaxing, chilling, and I hear it. The next one I got for you, brand new, my brother Flashy Silla, one of them biggest reporters in the UK. Guaranteed, man. He's dropped his tape. He's dropped an album with some quality artists from the UK, man. So the first one, AM Skendo.
1: 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BK on production, man. Skendo AM. What's good, my boys, man? Chat to them.

0: wait. Reel that one right back. Skengo AM, this is why you lot are veterans in this thing. It's different. Reel it back. BK, you're going mad with this beat.
1: DJ.

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Is she pissed? She in tape for the girls on a Friday night while billing a trench. In a field all day for the Benz, ever been on the bench. I spend racks on beer from the drill like I ain't got sense.

0: can't remember it all. What am I doing? What am I doing?
1: Yes, let's get into it.
0: I'm doing
1: Drake.
0: I'm doing me. I'm living life.
1: Over.
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1: reloaded visor right now. My little tang to it.
0: From my over.
2: All right, bottles on me. Long as I'ma drink it. Never drop the ball. Y'all thinking, making sure the young money ship is never.
1: Remember this classic, man.
2: Set it
1: Drake.
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0: Loja Umagona fans, man. I'm so glad I got to see him. Great performer, man. I get why he works out a lot, you know. Because a lot of people think he mumbles raps, but nah, man, he's actually rapping. Each word, no backing tracking, you know. But we've come to the end of the show. I'll be back same time next week. Another Friday done. The main West Side setting up right now from 11 p.m. all the way till early hours, you know. We do it big every Friday, man. It's West Side, you know. You're at the right station at the right time. You can follow me at DJ Zaka, you know. Keep up with my life. Why not, you know? It's my birthday. Well, it was my birthday. It was my birthday last week, 19th of August. So we had a little party again today, you know? Just nothing but bangers and rhythms like we do every Friday, 9 to 11. And don't forget, you can listen back on This Is West Side's new website, you know? Just go to schedule and find my name, DJ Zeko, 9 to 11, every Friday. And it's there for 7 days. Westside has got you, man. So if you need a mix for a barbecue, gym, long drive, or you just want to listen back to today's show, it's there. It's got you. All right? It's got you. I'm signing out. Enjoy your week.
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1: 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A Sean Paul and Sasha, come sing for them, baby.

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